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Root from some god doom. Things will be different there. 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

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I've got to introduce this. Right, this geezer is a nice song.

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0: possessed by a demon.
1: And Jesus asks the man, why do you speak so funny? And why do you behave like that? And the man said,
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0: Go out, Jesus said.
1: And the demon went out into the pig, and the pig was running away, screaming. And the man was free. Do you see? If you only could believe, Jesus said, everything is possible for those

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1: I watched from the terrace with the fellowship holding pints. You rushed 10 minutes early to queue before a whistle at half-time. I watch working lads with passion play the game with grit. You sit and watch millionaires fall over like spilt milk. I stand in old-age fashion with mates on concrete steps. You sit on shiny plastic with tourists and journeymen. You juggle diaries and calendars. I stick to 3 p.m. You're controlled by the rich and greedy. I stick to a traditional plan. The corrugated roofing, the unpainted breeze-block walls, the wooden advertisement, smiling staff at one pie stall, the adverts from the local folk wanting to break even, not the global tax-dodge capitalists who are prone to stealing. The bar is packed with both sides, a true social hub. It's historic, social networks where before the phone will get you hooked. You see the board will mix with players, the players will mix with fans, the backroom staff, the stewards, all born from one big clan. You keep the glossy rich list and the glory of silver cups. I drink with plastic and polystyrene with the hope of going up. Keep your segregation. I stand with travelling fans. The banter won't spill over. There's no violence in these stands. The grass may not be greener. It may slope and it may flood. But give me this community where turnstiles show two-way love. The fans ask long-lost travellers. Some have been there and now gone. It's a true spiritual home. Now rest in peace, dear John. This is non-league football. It's no one's forgotten league. This is real life, honest, heartfelt, not that spawn from your TV.
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made a political statement, except the one that I heard her say was only three words, three words, three words, three words, three words, three words. She said, Tony,

Hi, and welcome to Declan's Dynamics and Loud and War Internet Radio. Creature of Habit is the name of the fourth album by Australian singer-songwriter Courtney Barnett. It was released on the 27th of March. From it, this is One Thing at a Time.

That was Jefferson the Airplane with White Rabbit. Florence Road formed in Bray, County Wicklow. This, their latest track, is called Rabbits Can Swim.

That was Nina Simone's version of during Jeff Walker's 1968 track, Mr. Bojangles. Pull Like a Dog is the current album by Dublin group The Scratch. This one is called Pulling Teeth.

From his landmark 1988 album Play, that was Moby with Run On. This is the latest track from Jack White. It's called Direcco Domino.

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And so now, every April,

That was Eric Boldrewitt, and the band played Waltzing Matilda. Frog, an American indie rock act that formed in 2012. This, their latest track, is called Je ne sais pas.

From their 2001 album, Oh Inverted World, that was The Shins with New Slang. Alex Cameron is a singer-songwriter from Sydney. He's after releasing 4 albums, his last being in 2022. This his latest track is called Statue Down.

That was the unmistakable voice of Janis Joplin there with the big brother holding company and the track Every Little Piece of My Heart. That always brings another show to an end. I'm going to play you out with Low Places by Jamie XX featuring Romy. First though, you're going to hear the track Judgment Day by art rock artist Grice. It will feature on his upcoming album Filter, which is due to be released on the 29th of May. The album features musicians David Thorne, Richard Barberi, Steve Jensen and more. Good day and thanks for listening.

0: Good afternoon and welcome to a special Stranger Tunes Underplayed, where I celebrate drummers and drumming. Underplayed, if you've never heard before, is a show where I celebrate what I consider to be underplayed rock songs and rock acts. And today we open the show with Motorhead, of course, Filthy Phil on drums there. That was the Manticore Tapes version of Leaving Here, taken, as I say, from the Manticore Tapes, which is the sort of rough and ready original studio tapes of the songs that appeared on their debut album, Better Versions, basically, which is why it's had a release and had such a good reception. After that, we heard The Who and Baby, Don't You Do It. That's taken from the extended version of Who's Next. And yeah, I'm always a bit reticent about playing The Who. Love Keith Moon, huge fan of the music. But let's face it, the surviving members are, as my kids would say, a bit sus.
1: White cocksucker!
0: Weirdly, when I checked my hard drive for The Who, of which there is much,
1: two white cocks.
0: The first thing that came up wasn't the band, but some dialogue from Deadwood, a piece of dialogue called Who Woo, which is typically fruity, shall we say. I'm just going to play that in the background because I find it amusing. While I tell you what's happening in the rest of the show and talk to you a bit more about that song by The Who and the one by Motorhead. Did you recognise the connection between the two songs? Yeah, that's right. They're both R&B classics written by Holland Dozier Holland. What's up next? Well, we are going to hear from The National. Their drummer Brian Devendorf is a favourite of mine. On their sort of mid-period albums, he had a really sort of a distinctive staccato style that you don't hear quite so much on the more recent National tunes, but we're going to hear one of their best now. This is Squalor Victoria.

You just heard Bournemouth-based heavy rockers Elias Hulk and the track Nightmare, taken from their Unchained album that came out originally in 1970, had a re-release on the fabulous Cherry Red. As we continue our celebration of fantastic drummers, the drummer in Elias Hulk was a guy called Bernie James, and he really is a kit bother, isn't he? Smashes the crap out of that. Great stuff. And before that, we had The National and their drummer Brian Devendorf on the track Squalor Victoria, taken from their brilliant Boxer album. Now, another one of my all-time favourite drummers, and this is a little bit of a change of pace, is Jackie Leibsit of Can. We're going to hear Mushroom, and then we're going to hear a band whose drummer is quite clearly influenced by Jackie, but let's hear Can first.

Italian Psych Masters Julie's Haircut with another track from their recent album. I think it came out last year actually, called Radiance Opposition. That track was called The Earth Knows, and their drummer is a guy called Ulisse Tramboloni, and live, just an absolute powerhouse, just one of those motoric drummers that just seems to be kind of unhuman or inhuman in his ability to keep time. Just super drummer. Before that we had Can, and of course Jackie Leibsit on the drums there, and their track Mushroom. Can, at that time, of course, their lead singer was the irreplaceable Damo Suzuki. Here's another Japanese act now. We're going to hear an act called Sonic Flower. Sonic Flower are a band pretty much made up of members of a doom metal legends, Church of Misery. I'm going to play you a track now from them called Cosmic Highway, from their debut. I think it was on their debut EP. The drummer is named as just Keisuke. I don't know if he goes under another name on other acts. But anyway, he absolutely, again, is another kit botherer, absolutely bashes the crap out of his kit here. It's an absolutely tremendously exciting song. Let's hear now from Sonic Flower.

Today's show is, I'm afraid, a bit of a sausage fest. That's just the way the cookie crumbles. You know I'm very much a supporter of women in music, but today's show, mainly the dudes. We had a brilliant female drummer there. That was Megan Mullins, known on social media as Whiplash Megan. She is the drummer, or was the drummer, in High Priestess. I'm not sure if they're still going. That tune was taken from their Casting the Circle album, and that tune was called Hourglass. And I saw High Priestess a few years ago at Desert Fest, and Megan is one of those really entertaining drummers where if I was to say she has the armography going on, like you would say if you were a Strictly judge. Yeah, just every stroke, every beat was a performance and a powerhouse drummer to boot. And yeah, just a fantastic drummer there, Megan Mullins. And she's in a couple of other acts. I think Dark Crone are one that are still going, if you want to check them out. Yeah, she's a great drummer. Before that, we had Sonic Flower and the bombastic Cosmic Highway featuring their drummer, known on that track as Keisuke. Now, one of the most consistent drummers in the 80s was in Sisters of Mercy, Dr. Avalanche. I think you know the joke.

and the low down ground and the violent out of the violent sound and the darkness, the blind in the eyes that shine and the voices singing line on line.

This is the crossover lost idea. It's populist, got mass appeal. The old religion redefined, but the facts are futile, totally blind.

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You just heard The Secret Machines and the track Alone, Jealous and Stone from their 10 Silver Drops album. We are continuing our celebration of drummers on Underplayed, and the drummer in Secret Machines is a guy called Josh Garza. He's another one like Megan Mullins that I saw live and was just blown away by his power and his performance. Yeah, he may not be the biggest hitter in terms of reputation, but I think Josh Garza is a great drummer. Interestingly, on that track is a member of the band. Garth Hudson plays accordion. More from the band in a minute. Before that, I'll tell you that before we heard Secret Machines, we heard Sisters of Mercy and the track Floor Show from their Some Girls Wander by Mistake album. Dr. Avalanche, their drummer, was of course the name they gave to their drum machine, but I've always loved the drum sound and the drums that Sisters of Mercy had. And hey, it's a celebration of drumming, not just drummers, so I hope you enjoyed a bit of a goff out there. Anyway, back to the band and one of my all-time favourite drummers and one of the greatest singers as well of all time is Livon Helm.

the band with Livon Helm on vocals on a cover of Clarence Frogman Henry's Ain't Got No Home. And it wasn't until I queued it up that I realised that Livon isn't even playing drums on that song. It's Richard Manuel. Hey, two for the price of one. And anyway, who doesn't want to hear the band covering Clarence Frogman Henry? You'd have to be dead inside not to love that. Giving you what you want. And I had a conversation with a dear friend of mine who told me that I should be playing more greatest hits for the listeners, because that's what they want. But that doesn't really make sense on a show called Underplayed. I'm now going to play also some music that isn't even rock music. So it's completely throwing the script out the window. But hey, it's my show. It's also your show. And I hope you're going to enjoy these two last songs celebrating great drummers. We're going to hear, first of all, from the Rolling Stones and Start Me Up. One of Charlie's greatest performances, I think, just brilliant. And then after that, we're going to finish with Prince and You Got the Look, featuring another female drummer, Sheila E. It's difficult to look past the squealing guitar and sort of Prince hamming it up on this song. But Sheila E's drumming on this, if you give it a good listen, is absolutely superb. Anyway, I hope you've enjoyed our tribute to drummers and drumming. I'm Chris Ball. This has been Stranger Tunes Underplayed. Join me next week for loads of new music on a regular Stranger Tunes. Before I go, don't go anywhere. Wallace is up next. And thanks as ever to Audrey. See ya.

Hi folks, and welcome to this week's Rock and Roll Radio with me, Wallace Dobbin, coming to you from Louder Than War Radio. And thanks as always for your company. And of course, a big thanks there to Chris for that last fantastic Stranger Tunes hour. And if you missed it, actually, it's going to be available on Mixcloud very shortly. I open this hour with Closer to You. That's brand new from Mouth Ulcers. The band are from London, and I guess you describe them as one of the new wave of young goth bands. They are Zach Wilson, vocals and guitar, Josephine Rose, guitar and vocals, Jamie Lee Culver on bass, and David Zaberka on drums. And well, what a great track that is. You can really hear the influences of bands like What the Cure and Bauhaus. Maybe a touch of Magazine going on there too. They are one of those bands redefining that sort of post-punk sound and creating new life in the darkness. Music from the haunted suburbs. Nothing haunted about this one. This is new from the Head Coatees.

As the Broken Tree Begins to Fall, that is brand new from the Head Coatees. The band actually originally put together by Billy Childish as the backing group for his band The Head Coats, and they are Holly Golightly, Kyra LaRubia, Ludella Black and Debbie Green. They go on actually to make lots of music in their own right. Their latest album, The Man Trap, came out last year on Damaged Goods. Before that, the last record was 1999's Here Comes Sensation. This brand new track is in fact released as a split 7-inch single with the Head Coats' Jim Bowie that you maybe heard me play on last week's show. And that split 7-inch is out now on Spin Out Nuggets. This is the Rachel Mayfield Group.

0: track there called History Aligned from the Rachel Mayfield Group, or if you prefer, just RMG. And you know what a fantastic song that is. Definite overtones of Patti Smith and PJ Harvey. But you know, a sound that Rachel makes all of her very own. And you might know her actually from 90s band Delicious Monster. And well, since then, she recorded a number of solo albums and singles. But well, History Aligned is the first release as the Rachel Mayfield Group. Also includes the rather formidable rhythm section of Darren Birch on bass and Dave Twist on drums. And really, really looking forward to the band's debut album, which I think they're going into the studio to record next month.
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0: You're all right.
1: You're all right too. That's new from Southend-on-Sea's band Angry. Well, they were formed back in 2019 by Anne and Gary Smith, hence the name Angry. But, well, they're now a four-piece with Chris Davison and Justin Dawson joining the band. You know, what a fantastic track that is. You're all right. Well, it's very much sort of post-punk. Punk, I think, but they're doing it their own way. That DIY feel, great guitars, biting lyrics, and just the right amount of irony. And that track is available now as a download from the band's Bandcamp page.

On the internet from Essential Logic. The band, of course, formed by sax player Laura Logic when she left X-Ray Specs. I think that was back in, 1978. And that track was originally included on a self-titled EP released in 2001. But it's just been re-released on vinyl as part of this year's Record Store Day. 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

0: One Day there from Manchester quartet Pincher. It's brand new from them. It's their first release following last year's debut album, Every Town Needs a Stranger. And they are Sam Blakely on vocals and guitar, Harvey O'Toole on lead guitar, Britt Dewhurst on bass, and Jack Rainbow on drums. And the band are going to be playing at the Ferret in Preston on May the 3rd.
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Catherine Ann Davies, otherwise known as the Anchoress there, with the rather wonderfully titled I Had a Baby, Not a Lobotomy. That track also features Gwenom. Track actually comes from the Anchoress's forthcoming album, As We Once Were, which is due out on the Last Night from Glasgow label on the 7th of August. And Catherine calls the song an anthem for anyone who has ever been written off for daring to procreate. And there's going to be an album launch gig at the 100 Club in London on the 22nd of August, and tickets are available now. Now, I wouldn't normally play the same track 2 weeks running, but people, you have to hear this one. This is the Ballad of Rat's Bay from South Shore of the Medway.

0: shore of the Medway there with Ballad of Rats Bay. You know, I just love the feel of that one. I think when I played it last week, I said that it could have been a Dusty Springfield comeback classic. You know, just great vocals, terrific melody. And I love those guitars. The band are playing live at the Rochester Social Club on the 15th of May. And that's actually a launch gig for that single. Fantastic stuff.
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Some Give, that's the brand new one from East Kilbride powerhouse, the Kaplans. The band are led by brothers Jim and Deke Drummond, along with Tam Robb, and a new guitar player just joined, Paul Byrne. You know, that band just get better and better, and I think the addition of that extra guitar, well, it just expands that sound. Fantastic, fantastic stuff. And you can get to that track, I think, only now on their YouTube channel, but it's going to be available to download in all the usual places very, very soon. Now, a duo, Shapes Like People, have a new album out. It's called Under the Rainbow, and from it, this is the title track.

Under the Rainbow there from duo Shapes Like People, the title track of their brand new album released this past week on Jangle Shop Records. And Shapes Like People are husband and wife duo Carl and Kat Mann. And, well, you might know Carl from his band Shop Window, and they've got an excellent album out called Daydream. You might also want to check out the duo's excellent debut album, Ticking Haze, that came out last year.

0: Make Me Pray there from London band The Deadmans. That's new from them, comes from their self-titled album released this past week.
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The Dead Pioneers with Amy from The Interrupters there, a new track called Never Alone. Comes from Greg Deal's band's brand new album. It's coming out on the 26th of June. The album is called Wagon Burner. And the band are going to be back here in the UK in July playing a few dates, kicking off on the 11th of July at the 2000 Trees Festival. Then in Liverpool at Rough Trade on the 12th, the Rescue Room in Nottingham on the 13th, and on the 14th at Green Door Store in Brighton. Now, something a little different here on Rock and Roll Radio, and this is new from Polypause.

memes porn there from Preston's Polypores, and Polypores is actually the solo project of musician Stephen James Buckley, and he describes it as the latest release from a strange and overgrown brain forest. But I think to me it's more sort of Kraftwerk updated and refreshed for our chaotic and unpredictable world. Just great stuff. Anyway, the track comes from the album Wrigglers, which is out now on Cracked Ankles. And you know what? That is just about it from me for this weekend. Well, thanks as always for listening. I'm not here actually next week, but I will be back in 2 weeks' time with more glorious adventures in the land that we call rock and roll. And if you're a fan of the Velvet Underground, you might like to know there's a new history of the band coming out. It's called Do What You Fear Most. It's written by Richie Utterberger, and it is due for publication, I think, on the 14th of May by Omnipress. So let's end with a bit of rock and roll, shall we, from the Velvet Underground. I'll see you next time. Ta-ra!

Hello, and you're listening to Noises from the Bottom Left Corner on Louder Than War Radio. And yes, what a strange start to the show. And there's a reason for that. So over the last couple of weeks, I've been, you know, I take the time and effort to get up on a Saturday morning and listen along with everyone else to this show. And if you're listening to it on like the app on an Apple device, amongst other things, it shows a graphic that goes along with whatever plays, be it a tune that a band's playing or a particular show. And pretty much most of the shows have the little Louder Than War bomb type graphic, but not this one. For some strange reason, this show has Augie March, which I don't really get, but okay. So I thought, who the hell are Augie March? And they were an Australian band out in, I think it was the early 90s. And yeah, that's what that's all about. So the graphic for this show is the album Strange Birds by Augie March. And I was thinking, I don't know who they are. So I looked them up and they're pretty cool. They're Australian, and the track from Strange Bird, which was released in 2002, was This Train Will Be Taking No Passengers, because we like trains on this show for no other reason than trains are cool. And because they were from Australia, I did actually think about following up with everyone's favourite Australian band, The Birthday Party, because I love The Birthday Party, and I already had several sins lined up because I just love that tune. And I thought, well, you know something, Nick Cave and The Birthday Party and all that, they get plenty of love. Let's have some Gut Health, who we've spoken to on this show. So we had Cool Moderator from the Stiletto album. And yeah, can't be bad, eh? So that's why we're playing stuff from Australia at the opening of the show. Anyway, this is not from Australia. This is from BC. This is going to be Python and Pink Ladies.

this is... And you are listening to Noises from the Bottom Left Corner on Louder Than War Radio.

You gotta love it. That's Totally Mongos with a track called Alberta Burning Up, and that's from a compilation album. I think it's Blood Over Alberta. And yeah, I did promise last week to play a lot more from Alberta, and I'm sticking to my promise because they're not all cowboy wearing secessionists. I mean, a fair few of them are, but they're not all like that. Anyway, and before that, we had a brand new track from Id, who, yeah, not really from these parts, but they did do a thing for me. So, yeah, there you go. And that's called Sour Treacle Man, which I really, really like. Anyway, because we normally play stuff from the Pacific Northwest or Western Canada, and of course Id are from the UK, but we do also play bands that are touring in this general area that I went to see. And a couple of days ago, as of recording right now, we went to see the Wedding Present at the Wise Hall in Vancouver. 35 anniversary show of Sea Monsters, and they played Sea Monsters in its entirety. And I played Dalliance last week, so I'm not going to play anything else off Sea Monsters. And yeah, am I going to play something off George Best? No, I'm going to play this.

That standard issue pleasure model from their album Trip Sitter. That's first, the opening track, as they say, Call Me Tomorrow. Now, I'm assuming standard issue pleasure model took the name from Blade Runner, but I guess I could be wrong. Anyway, that's they've just released that album. You can pick it up anywhere where good music is found. And before that, we had the absolute classic that was Love Slave from The Wedding Present. That was part of the 12 singles in a year, The Hit Parade. And yeah, you can't beat it. Although, as he said, listen to the song. Yeah, don't bother watching the video. I don't know, it's kind of silly and stupid. Is it the best off of The Hit Parade? I'd probably say Come Play With Me is a bit more epic, and I do like Sticky, but Love Slave is an absolute classic, and of course they played it on the night. Funnily enough, they didn't actually play anything from George Best, which I was a little bit kind of, oh, but you know, we did talk to him afterwards, and yeah, apparently George Best was never really a big hit over here, the same way Sea Monsters and stuff like that was. So yeah, I did ask him, are you going to be doing 40 years of George Best? And he's like, nah, I doubt it. It might do, like, the anniversary of the Hit Parade. I'd definitely go and see that. In fact, I'd definitely go and see, no matter what they did, if they come back. If they come back, who knows? Anyway, that was on Saturday night. And unfortunately, there was quite a few shows on Saturday night, including at the, I think it was the Rickshaw in Vancouver, Brass Camel were playing their album release show. And I'm sorry, guys, The Wedding Present came to town and we literally had tickets from, I think, 3 seconds after they announced that. It was a sold-out show at the Wise Hall. It was pretty busy. But Brass Camel were playing on Saturday night as well. And from their album Brass Camel, this is You've Got Time, which is absolutely progtastic.

Yeah, more cowbell, man. That's a band called May Blitz from this general area. And I think one of the guys in May Blitz was originally in As Sheriff, that we have played a fair bit on this show. And yeah, that's from their album May Blitz. I think it's from the early 70s, maybe 71 or 72. And a track called Fire Queen. And yeah, that's ultimately groovy. And yeah, before that, a slightly more up-to-date band called Brass Camel. They're again from this general area, proving that prog is alive. Although this new album's, it's got a lot more kind of funk to it than just straight up prog, but hey, I like it nonetheless. That's from the third album called Brass Camel. Yeah, do you know, if they bring out a fourth album, they should call it Brass Camel 2. No, Brass Camel 3, actually, because the first album was called Brass. The second one was called Camel. The third one was called Brass Camel, but the first and second was released as a double pack CD called Brass Camel. So this actual, it should be called Brass Camel 2. But yeah, if they release another album after this, they should call it Brass Camel 3. So you've got Brass Camel, Brass Camel, and Brass Camel 3. That's not confusing at all. Anyway, well, I was watching the Wedding Present do the whole C86 thing, and missing Brass Camel do the whole prog thing. I was also missing a band called Revolution Above Disorder, who were doing the whole like psychedelic drone thing.

Yeah, that's Deller with a track called Laugh from the most recent EP, which I think is just called Deller. I can't remember. And before that, we had Revolution Above Disorder, the track called Love and War. And that's going to be from a soon-to-be-released album, which is coming in June, which I am very much looking forward to. And both Deller and Revolution Above Disorder will be playing on the 15th of May in Vancouver, along with New Candy at the Wise. There you go. Same place we saw The Wedding Present. How cool is that? Anyway, first started playing Deller. It wasn't actually that band. I thought it was that band, but I was actually looking for them and found a different band, and I thought, you know, it's been a good while since I've played Saskatchewan Deller. So this is another band called Deller, but they're from Saskatchewan, and this is from their EP No Sign of Grief, which you can pick up in all the usual places, and Inhuman Power, cheery as whatever.

0: were already a hot topic in this country, but a huge new leak in Alberta, one of the biggest oil spills ever in that province.
1: The tainted water is spreading quickly. A state of emergency has now been declared in neighboring New Mexico. Public access to rivers is expected to be closed until at least next week. ABC's Clayton Sandell is in Durango, Colorado.
2: The area around Houston, Texas is back to normal tonight after a week of
3: Tonight, a federal investigation into a free chemical.

Yeah, that's a band called Fist City, and they're out of Alberta as well, Lethbridge, which is in Alberta. And that's a track called Death Methbridge. Don't know what they're trying to say there, but you know, you can, yeah, you can guess. Anyway, what have we got? Much time we've got left. Well, we've got less than 10 minutes, so will I just play music or will I ramble on using up time? I think I'll ramble on using up time. Now I'm going to play another track. You're

0: Yeah, that's Down the Lees with a track called Dissolve. And before that, we'd Wait Less and 666. Yeah, both of those bands were playing the Girls to the Front Fest earlier this year, like March, something like that. Anyway, yeah, so there you go. Anyway, that's it for the show. We got one more track. And despite the fact that they never played anything from George Best, I just can't let it go because we love the whole C86 thing here. And I love pretty much all of the bands that were on that album. And yeah, I'm not playing that track. I'm going to play this one. Anyway, see you all next week. Bye.
1: 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Said all the things

Good afternoon, you lot. You're listening to Phone In Sick on Louder Than War Radio, and with me, Shay Woodman. It might sound a wee bit weird because I'm in the middle of nowhere this week, so I don't actually have any microphones, although I do have my laptop. 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And as ever, the show will be up on Louder Than War's Mixcloud at mixcloud.com/louderthanwar. So this week you will be hearing Tribate, The Black Warhols, Zsa Zsa Laboum, Trio, Otekra, Folk Devils, plus Devon Rexy, Memorials, Marvin Tate's Desettlement. We're going to kick today's show off with Shepperton Airplane, Forecast. We'll catch you in a couple of Saturdays at 5 for another Phone In Sick. Keep it tuned to Louder Than War. Enjoy the rest of your weekend. Stay curious, kids.

coming nearer. It's in the air, getting clearer. It's everywhere. Hidden worries seem to grow. Uneasy feelings

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Shades of manners becoming real.

super secret agent from DOS, and we also had some wench Vincent Van Nob. Hello out there, you're tuning in Louder Than War for another Death Star FC, and you're with me, Shay Woodman. So you can expect an hour of metal, punk, noise, psych, fuzz, probably a little prog. And we'll be throwing our mitts into the bucket of doom for our album of the week at some point. This one came out in 1992, it's from Alice Donut. The album title is The Untidy Suicides of Your Degenerate Children. It could have easily been 1989's Bucket Full of Sickness and Horror in an Otherwise Meaningless Life, which is probably one of the best goth album titles ever. But Alice Donut, were they maybe psychedelic art punk? Possibly too out there to be alternative rock, but also too alternative to be grunge. They're like the Butthole Surfers, and they existed purely in their own bizarre little world. As well as a couple of songs from Alice Donut, we'll have some new stuff from The Meffs, Slift, Neurosis. We'll have a song from my favourite new band, Around the Middle Mark, plus The Yardbirds, Def Chonky and Sun O. And just before we go, we'll have a very, very long player, which is something that hits or goes beyond the 6 minute mark. So in a few minutes, you will be hearing Magdalena by Alice Donut, but first we've got some brand new Def Kids. The new album, Cicatrices do Futuro, will be out on 29th of May on New Rot Records. I'm going to try not to butcher anything else by this band, but this is the first non-collaborative full-length album since 2019's Meta Programming, which I'm probably going to dig out after this show. From Def Kids. Incidentally, this means scars in Portuguese. Cicatrices.

That was Business by the Meths, which is the title track from their upcoming second album. It's due out on 11th of September via FLG. And before that, we had the first song from this week's Bucket of Doom. The album is The Untidy Suicides of Your Degenerate Children from

To by Alice Donuts, and you heard Magdalena, or Magdalene. It's up to you. Now we're going to get to my new favourite band. They are from China via Edinburgh, with an EP that is 7 songs in 7 minutes. It's a little bit hardcore punk, possibly power violence. I don't care. I love it. The band are called Chou, C-H-O-U. It stands for Chaotic Humanity Observation Union. 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From Chow, Vulnerable Leather.

A Storm of Wings by Slift. Oddly, we played a Moon One by Slift on a previous show under the guise that maybe a new album would be on the way. Pretty much just a quick elbow to the ribs of the universe to get their act together, and then an email arrived a couple of days later with this new album news. So we're going to be getting Fantasia on Sub Pop on June 5th, and they should be kicking around Europe in the summer. For all things Slift, just go to sliftrock.com. If you're planning on listening to Louder Than War for the rest of the day, after Death Star FC, it's Nick Brown's Intoxica, followed by the Angela Vanis Big UFO Show and Widge's Sonic Emporium. A lot of new music this week, but I suppose we're playing catch-up because we should have been doing this last week. Totally my fault. We got some New Neurosis next. It's the first album in about a decade. Aaron Turner joins the band on guitar and vocals. The album title is An Undying Love for a Burning World. It's out now. And from it, Mirror Deep.

with Smile on Me by the Yardbirds. We also had some New Neurosis, Mirror Deep From An Undying Love for a Burning World. We got the second song from The Bucket of Doom next. The album is The Untidy Suicides of Your Degenerate Children from 1992. I do love this band and I do love the titles of some of their songs. From Alice Donuts, Big Breath. The son of a disgruntled ex-postal worker reflects on his life while getting stoned in the parking lot of a Winn-Dixie listening to Metallica. Breathe out.

the beating of metal bends and breaks the Lord's undeserving punishments for the sins we didn't commit. And I was told noise will drive away all the demons and bury them in the sky, the ground, any place, just not here. And that's why y'all better sing in the forest. 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

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Don't walk at night. 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There's so much goddamn noise.

Bad Things Could Happen from Def Chonky. And thank you very much for listening. That's it for this week. We're going to leave you with a couple of songs. Hopefully we can sneak in Stepmother, What's New. But before that, we're going to leave you with our very, very long player. We usually try and get something older for a very, very long player, but this is a new album. It's just come out and I have to play something from it because this is a band I love. It's from their eponymously titled album, which is out on Sub Pop. Some fantastic drone metal for a Saturday night. They'll be in North America all of April and heading to Europe and the UK for June and July. This is a very, very long player. I think it hits the 7 minute mark. Does anyone here like Venom? From Sun O, or Sun if you want to be pedantic. It's fine either way. We'll catch you in a couple of Saturdays at 6 for another Death Star FC. Enjoy the rest of your weekend. Stay curious, kids.

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0: To an hour of 20th century music, of beat and soul and rhythm and blues. Can't remember if there's any songs about chickens this week, but hey, we live in hope. Mostly all played, performed and recorded by a bunch of people for whom pop stardom never really embraced. And we started with Billy Davis and the Legends. The song's called Spunky Onions, came out on Peacock in 1960, and he's actually the Midnighters without Hank Ballard. This is a group called Rear Exit Excitation.

Don't you just love pointless sound effects? I certainly do. The Intoxico Records, who pick all these records for you, they too do like those things. You just heard Rear Exit. Song's called Excitation on MTA Records, 1967. One single only. They were from San Lorenzo in California. Next up, from Fresno, also in California, the Roadrunners. A lot of bands called the Roadrunners. This particular lot recorded a song on Morocco Records in 1966, which you just heard, called Goodbye. I know nothing else about them. Lastly, the Duques, Please Help. I'm pretty sure we've played this once or twice before. 1962, from Chicago. They were on that record, came out on VJ Records. Yep, here we go again.

Just to remind you, you are listening to the Intoxica Radio Hour. My name is Nick Brown. You are 7 moments through an hour of 20th century music, beat and soul and rhythm and blues, and other such bits of nonsense with added sound effects. And, I don't know, just rather tasteful stuff, I thought, really. But, hey, what do I know? First, you heard Arthur Big Boy Crudup, She Got No Hair, on Groove Records from 1954. He was from Virginia, and That's All Right, Mama was the track that Elvis covered, which he wrote in 1946. Secondly, The Cymbals with the Clyde Tillis Band, Crawdad Home, on Gin Jan Records from 1961, probably from LA, and the only release by The Cymbals, and the only release on Gin Jan Records. Know any better? Drop us a line, intoxica at intoxica.co.uk. Lastly, all the way from The Hague in the Netherlands, Q65, I Despise You, on Decca from 1966. A bit earlier, this is true, a bit earlier they'd come to London, hadn't gone quite as according to plan, and they decided to return to Holland in a rubber lifeboat. And so they rowed across the channel, took them 12 hours. It certainly gives the phrase "stop the boats" a whole new meaning, don't you think? Here we go.

Those Three Puppies revealed the Rock Garden song called Super Stuff on Revised Records from 1967 from Camden in Arkansas, rather than North London. Recorded two singles, both at Sun Studios in Memphis. Next, The Roaches, Rat Fat on Rye on Garden Records, 1964, also known as The Go, or The Go Fours, I think, maybe, but I'm not too sure about that. Lastly, The Red Dogs Open Up on APCO from 1967 from Texas. In 1966, they won an award as the Best Dance Band of the Year, given to them by the National Ballroom Operators Association, obviously the nation's arbiters on such matters.

Three puppies for your delight. First up, Eddie and the Tropics. Don't monkey with another monkey's monkey. Sound advice, personally. Josie Records put that out in 1965. From Miami, Eddie Lovett is the chap who had, a lot more fame in the 70s as kind of like a pop reggae guy. Next up, Lee Eldred, a song called Recuperating, came out on Chess, 1970. Its opening line, I'm lying here on my bed with an ice bag on my head. That, to me, and the Intoxico Records Radio, our choir, is class. And lastly, Don Drummond, Don DeLion on Scarbeat from 1965. He's first performed in the early 50s as the jazz guy until joining the Scatolites in the early 60s, quite briefly until the Scatolites split. Next up, on Spinning Machine 18, I'm hoping, is the Pussycats.

playing the hits, I think, don't you? You just heard the Pussycats, I Want Your Love, on Columbia from 1965. There is another single, I Don't Have It. I don't think it's quite as good as that one, though. But hey, why take my opinion? Next up, The Quiet Jungle, Everything, on Yorkville, 1967, from Toronto in Canada, and the B-side of a much-comp track called Ship of Dreams. The choir prefer this side. I must bow down to the choir's preference. There's another single, which came out after it, but I've not heard that. Lastly, Dwight Pullen, Sunglasses After Dark, on Carlton from 1958. He's from Alabama. Most of his other releases were country, so probably not going to get played too often. This, certainly here anyway, but I'm sure there's a country and western station somewhere that will just be dying to cue those up. This is the Dodgers.

must keep on top of these things, don't you think? Yep, you've been listening to the Intoxico Records, the Intoxico Radio Hour Choir, professional as always. Three tracks you heard, The Dodgers, Cat Hop, 1955 on Aladdin from Brooklyn, I think, in New York. Next up, James Dixon, You've Got to Move on Checker from June 1962. I'm not too sure about, other than it's written by Willie Dixon. Oh, I don't think there's a family connection. The Gentleman with a Third, It's a Crying Shame on Van Dan Records from 1966, though from Dallas. Goodness me, this song now has its own Wikipedia page. Lastly, Gannam's Asia Minor's song called Daddy Lolo on East West Records from 1958. Charles Gannam... Charles Ganiminia... No, Ganimian... I'm sorry, Mr. Ganimium, but you are the master of the oud. Yes, you've been listening to a tongue-tied Intoxico Radio Hour. Thank you very much for your patience. My name is Nick Brown. Presumably it will be next week. You have been listening to Louder Than War Radio. I'd stay tuned. You have no idea what's coming up next. You've been ploughing your way through, at least we have, an hour of 20th century music, of beat and soul and rhythm and blues and bits of jazz and noises and songs about onions. I thank you very much indeed for your patience. Thank you to everybody for making sure the red lights glow accordingly. Thank you very much for Dorothy. We kind of miss you, but your presence is here. We shall finish with Sonny Stitt from an LP called Primitivo Soul, a song called Slave Maidens. We'll forgive the title for the time being. Came out on Prestige in 1963. It is worth noting, it might be daft, but Chihuahua Martinez plays bongos on this. And hey, you can't have enough bongos. Thank you very much for listening.

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1: That's it. Easy.
2: You two are in June.
3: Anyway, we've got an interview. Yes. We've got about 110 songs.
4: We haven't got 110 songs.
3: So just bear that in mind, will you?
5: Yeah.
4: I like Packet. It's about the music, John.
5: It
4: I
5: is
4: like
5: about the music.
4: It
3: I
4: is
3: know,
4: about
3: but
4: the
3: I don't
4: music.
3: Want to edit to have
5: chit chat. just to play one song.
4: All right, we'll bear that in mind. Hello and welcome to the Damn It Records.
5: Style it. Well done.
3: Fucking hell.
4: Can't even say what year I'm in.
3: Give me more work.
6: 1, 2, 3, 4.
4: Hello and welcome to the Damn It Records podcast, April 2026. Thank you to the Crack Killers for the intro, but we've got loads to get through, so let's start with the track.

0: So that was Rust with Double Denim and a Bottle of Bleach. So it's the title track of an album that was released via Dammit in July 2023. And Rust are over here next month doing a few gigs. So, hello, John and Nick, how you doing?
1: I thought you'd forgotten about us then.
0: No, not forget about you. Are we both well?
1: Yeah, we're old and we're suffering. I think John's suffering more than me, though, to be fair, if it was a race.
2: Just caught the flu blug. Flu blug?
1: Flu blug.
2: We've got the flu blug.
0: Easy for you to say.
2: but I'm all right.
0: Well, so obviously this song is part of an album on our back catalogue. So what's your thoughts on that track and how did the album come about? Because these are Aussie fellas, aren't they?
2: The timing was perfect for both parties, really, wasn't it, Nick? They wanted to put out their album that it had already put out in Australia. They wanted it in Europe and the UK. It was very successful. We sold out many times, and it also helped them out because we supplied them with the CDs for their UK tours.
1: I think they were really privileged that they allowed us to put that album out. You know, I shared a stage with them some time ago, about 15, 16 years ago in Romford. And at the time, I thought they were really good, really nice people. They sounded really good. So when the opportunity came along, I actually, you know, said to John, yeah, we've got to do it. And thank you very much, guys at Rust. It's helped us, and I hope hopefully it's helped you.
0: They are over next month, most notably for me at my local venue. So, yeah, I'll be going to that.
1: And by the way, we've only got seven of those CDs left.
0: Right, so moving on to our next track, onto much more homegrown talent. We've got Our Souls, who are from Leicester, with Unchained Melanie.
3: Have you asked me?

0: Okay, so what do we think to that one?
1: It's all right, ain't
2: Well,
1: it? I'd prefer to hear their own stuff, you know, especially if you're trying to promote your band rather than how well you can cover somebody else's song.
0: sorry, we should just say it is a cover, but we have got permission from
1: Yeah.
0: the original band to
1: Yeah.
0: play it.
1: First word I'd sort of come to is lazy. You know, we've had their tra a track before from them back in November 24. Weren't keen on this track, sorry guys.
3: No apology to me. I mean, all I got from that song was she shit the bed. I mean, it was okay, but it certainly weren't my fave.
0: See, I rather like it. I know it's a cover and I get what you're saying. You should be really putting your own stuff out, but I preferred it to the last one. To be fair, they do describe themselves as cynical and bitter, so you know,
1: Yeah, fair enough. But the
0: kind
1: mood,
0: of suits with that.
1: who are they being cynical and bitter to and about? Apart from the girls who are shooting their bed.
0: It's Melanie the druggie, isn't it?
3: Yeah.
1: But it's not their song.
0: Okay, so we're back to albums on our back catalogue, and this one is called Dissolve, and it's from Responsa.

0: I think it's a great track. I mean, the CD sold out, download still available. We've said many times on the podcast, this album is not just about one track. It's the whole album. It's very passionate. It's talking about life stories and things, you know, bad things that have happened in their lives and how they've come through it. And I think it's a fantastic album.
1: Well, I don't know if you managed to hear it, but there was a great lead guitar riff at the start of it, but you lot all talked over it.
0: We did, but he didn't talk about girls pooing themselves, so that's something.
2: Yeah, that's always good.
0: Yeah.
2: And yeah, I find with this album it's actually it's a tough listen purely because it does feel very personal. But this song is it's at the end of the album and it feels a little bit more uplifted and a bit more sort of, yeah,
0: It's
2: we've
0: positive.
2: got
0: It's a
2: this.
0: positive message at the end. We've come through it and moving forward. And yeah, I'm looking forward to something new from them soon.
1: That would
2: And
1: be
2: it's
1: good.
2: got a fairly solid bass line as well.
0: It does.
2: To go
0: It's a
2: with
0: good
2: your.
1: I didn't hear that.
0: He's a good bassist.
2: He didn't hit that. No, it's not in there. Okay, so we're still on quite deep subject matter, really, for the next track. This one is I Hope Your Abuser Dies by Larry_73.

0: So, Nick, this was one of your faves. Tell us why.
1: No, actually, I mean, did you actually listen to it? I mean, it's got light, it's dark, it's got different ska styles in it. It's got ska pop, it's got punk, it's got Britpop vocals. And I've liked a lot of their stuff that they've sent us, but I think this is probably one of the best ones they've sent. I think it's brilliant.
0: This one feels a bit more full, if that's,
1: Grown up.
0: yeah, a way of saying it. It feels a bit more that they're a bit more sure of themselves, I think. What about you, John?
2: Got to be one of their best they've ever written. It's a real gem.
0: We're actually rattling through these for saying.
2: Good. We've got lots
0: Good.
2: to get through.
0: Okay. Well, we've got one more album track then, and then we'll talk about why we're talking about albums. But this one might be familiar to you too. Do you want to introduce it? I did actually have to Google what Passaran was.
1: Enlighten me and John and all the listeners.
0: It's a blockade, isn't it? It's a bar passage.
1: Spanish Civil War, and it was when they were blockading the Republican or the Nazi side of the Civil War, trying to get into the towns and cities, and it was like the last man standing. So it was no sure pass.

0: Yeah, so whilst recording this one, it was my fave, I have to admit. I love playing it live too. It just like it adds some great dynamics to it. One of Nick's finest writing moments.
1: Thank you very much, John. Thank you. Appreciate that.
2: Ah,
0: I
2: fellow
0: mean,
2: warm and fuzzy.
0: I think it was the only album that I've been involved with recording that the whole band made an input. No, nobody was shut off, and nobody had a bad idea, and we just put it all together, and the whole band made it happen. This particular song, Nick wrote, and I loved it.
2: There you
0: Thank you.
2: go.
1: Thank you.
2: So basically, listeners, five listeners, get on Bandcamp and download it. Okay, so obviously we've had a few album tracks, and that's because the theme this month is albums against streaming sites. So a couple of reasons for this. Obviously, we've got a very long-awaited album coming up this month. But yeah, so it's albums against streaming sites because the album is presented by the band. They've thought about the route to the songs, where they're starting, where they're ending. All the bits in the middle. Whereas streaming, we just download one track or two tracks and then we move on and then it recommends something else. So it was really just what people in the industry thought about streaming sites and whether they actually get any money from them or whether it's just a bit of a old rip-off, really.
1: I get it. I absolutely get why bands would go to something like Apple and Spotify. I mean, you've just said something about single tracks. It's no different from when I was a kid to go into my local record shop and buying a single. I might not ever buy an album, but I might have bought two or three singles. As a band, you want the potential of reaching as big an audience as possible with the algorithms that they've got now, which are, something I can't get my head around. They work their magic, and my music will potentially be on someone else's playlist in another part of the world. And if that's what you want, then great. But Spotify and others generally, to my mind, are killing music in the natural, dare I say, organic old way of building a following. They've cheapened music. It's now a throwaway commodity. And we know this is true because experiences, we sell songs for 10 songs for £4. Brilliant value, 50p a track. So, are you saying that a track that's been written, rehearsed, recorded, manufactured, promoted is only worth 50p? I'm with a straight stream, as John will probably give me better figures in this. I mean, we started Damnations as a subscription years ago as an idea to try and make it a club to get people to buy in. We changed that model to open up. But when you compare with the streamers, I mean, what do bands actually get for how many plays, John? Do you know?
0: It's something like 0.001 pence per play or something. Just to give it like a label's point of view, we look after three bands, four bands actually, including ourselves, and we've put them on Spotify streamers and everywhere else, TikTok and Amazon and whatnot. We do have like a chart system with how much money achieved for those £4. It's pennies. It is pennies. We might get a few quid for one of the top bands, but annoyingly, we're not allowed to actually extract that money because it hasn't reached the threshold for us to extract it yet.
2: I
0: How,
2: didn't know that.
0: yeah, how bizarre is that? How long have we been looking after these bands, including ourselves? Probably about
1: 3
0: 3 years.
1: years.
0: So, in 3 years' work, we've got thousands of plays, thousands of listens, thousands of streams, and you get like £10, say. £10 for 3 years. And then you try and extract that out. Oh, you haven't earned enough. And we're talking about a label here. We're talking about four bands in 3 years, and we haven't reached the threshold where we can extract that money.
1: But when we first started off in bands, what was our prime goal? What was our why did we play? We just wanted to play the music and play in front of people, sell
0: Play
1: a
0: live.
1: few cassettes, play live.

0: And if something else happened, great, you know. And we wanted to support name bands or whatever, you know. That was certainly something that my first band wanted to do. So has that really changed? And, you know, has, I mean, we never even thought about making money when we first started playing, did we?
1: No, it
0: Really?
1: wasn't.
0: No. I asked a few people earlier who play in bands currently about Spotify and what their thoughts of it was. And I asked quite a few. Their general comeback was it's a necessary evil for small creators. And that was a common reply from most of the bands. Some of them sacrificed the quality to enable the company of the worst intent, i.e., apparently they support Spotify. This is support arms trade and ICE in America. Have you ever heard of Cubase at all, though, John?
1: No.
0: Well, apparently, them and obviously Bandcamp, they're apparently much better for ethical reasons and they make better payments. Somebody else said it's great for being found in a world full of convenience. If you don't use it, you get left behind.
1: That's true.
0: Helps promoters know who and what we are. Apparently, now more and more promoters won't put bands on unless they've got a certain amount of plays or likes, which is fucking ridiculous, but
1: Well,
0: that's the way it is.
2: but
1: Yeah.
2: how do the bands get the plays or likes if promoters won't put them on
1: But
2: live?
0: helps find music I've not heard before via shared playlists. Okay. Promoters are not hot on listens when offering gigs, don't get paid for streaming. Gigs is where we get paid. No one listens to us anyway, so it doesn't impact us. Great for people who want to listen, not great for musicians and creators. Owning physical music's better. So it's a bit of a mixed bag there, and I think the older people, like our generation, thinks the owning the musical physical music is better rather than just downloading it. When you and I were kids, though, John, we used to record stuff off the radio. So did we pay them royalties? No, we fucking didn't. Of course not.
1: So we're just as bad, are we? Yeah.
0: Yeah, we're just as bad.
1: Well,
0: So we
1: ex except we had to chop out the DJ's
2: the
1: voice.
2: DJs, yeah. Stop it.
0: I don't know. I mean, again, I did a little bit of investigating with Spotify, and this is just Q4 earnings. So the last 3 months, 4 months, whatever, it's of 2025. They had 290 million premium subscribers, and I ain't got a clue how much money a premium subscriber is, but that's a lot of money.
1: About 20 quid a month at least, isn't it?
0: Is it? They had 751 million monthly active users. Total revenue, just remembering these last 3 months, 4.5 billion euros. They make 33% profit. And operating income was 701 million euros. And allegedly for 2025, they put $11 billion of royalties back into the music industry. Where the fuck has that gone? Apparently, all of that was between 10 and 15% increase on previous year. So it's going up.
1: Yeah, it's going up.
0: I think that and the final thing for me, unless anybody else has gone to think, does it matter anyway? Is music's all probably going to be AI in the future?
2: Oh, let's not get back to the AI one.
1: Boom. There's the
0: Ooh.
1: bomb lit in the center of that conversation, wasn't it, really?
0: Yeah.
1: It's grabbing all the money from the low end and giving it to the
0: Give
1: people
0: it
1: at the
0: to the
1: high
0: top.
1: end. So where's the Robin Hoods in the world? Why aren't we moaning too much? It should be
2: Yeah,
1: shared
2: why are
1: more
2: we not
1: equally.
2: doing that? Yeah.
0: Spotify is for listeners. It's not for the bands, but the bands want to pay in for it.
2: I don't know. We can sit here and muse about these things for
1: We can.
2: hours when all said and done. We're no bugger all, really, like everything.
1: But we have got some tracks to play.
2: We have, yeah. Sorry, John. Yeah, we'll get on with that, shall we?
1: Yeah, go on.
2: Okay, well, thanks very much. So we'll get back to the music, as John says, and this is another one of our new April Damnations, and this is Oi Mate with the song Judy Finnegan. Day

0: Okay, who wants to start on this one?
1: Think probably after that long session of chat, this might have been the wrong track to play straight after.
2: Yeah.
1: Didn't do anything for me. Is she still relevant? Are they related to her? I don't know.
0: No.
1: Not for me. No.
0: Okay, John.
2: The song is a bit dated, isn't it? Like Nick just said, I mean, it was okay. It's a bit more catchy than I first thought it would be, but it's certainly not one of my faves.
0: You see, I do think it's catchy. It is a bit of an earworm, and it's kind of fun. So, what time is it? Okay, so the first bit I am excited about. We've hit 2,450 followers on Facebook, on the Fogey
1: Bloody
0: page
1: hell.
0: Facebook.
1: Woohoo! Yeah, after what we've just been saying and slagging off Spotify, yeah, whoop.
0: Whoop, whoop.
1: No, it's really good though. That's really impressive, I think.
0: Yeah, because it does seem to really shot up. Because it wasn't so long ago that we were saying it had just hit 2,000. So, you
1: I
0: know.
1: think it just shows that Facebook is still important to a lot of people.
2: It is.
0: It is really good for our genre. I'll get
1: Yeah.
0: all of my gig information and band follows and all of that stuff on there. So yeah, it is for that those purposes. So yeah, but thanks very much because we are
1: Absolutely.
0: completely DIY and all support's gratefully received. And it's like we say in our newsletters and everything, it's every comment, every like, every thumbs up is all relevant and all helpful. So next bit of news, who wants to talk about this bit? Who wants to tell us?
2: Da, da, da, da, da, da, da. This is our long-awaited album release from Chips and Gravy. Yeah, really excited. Obviously, we've listened to the album. It's absolutely brilliant. We do have a listening party coming out on the 8th of April. You've got to be there. If you're listening to this podcast on a radio station, then happy days. You've still got time because it's on the 8th of April, the listening party. If you're listening to this podcast on our normal platform, you've missed it. Sorry.
1: Yeah.
2: You suck.
1: Where you been?
2: Where you been?
0: And do I have to say though, the lead track, which obviously we've sent out to a few radio stations, etc., it's been received well, I think.
1: Has. It has.
0: Yeah, really well.
2: Yeah.
1: But that's the appealing thing about Chips and Gravy. They've got pop appeal, radio appeal, good tunes, good lyrics, harmonies, all the stuff that makes good radio. So,
2: The actual album is released on the 14th of April, where you can hear it, buy it from there on. It's on CD and download. So, yeah, what are you waiting for?
0: Okay, well, let's just remind ourselves how good Chips and Gravy are by going back to their last album and playing the song It's All Gone Wrong.
2: It's straight in with this one.

0: It's a great track. It's a great
1: It
0: track.
1: is
0: It's a great album. If
1: brilliant.
0: you don't know Chips and Gravy, if you've had your head in, I don't know what, then just go to the back catalogue, get the old album, and then get the new one pre-ordered as well.
1: That's the wisest words you've said in a long time, Emma.
0: Okay, so we've still got more news time. Nick, this
1: We
0: one's on
1: are.
0: you.
1: Okay, so firstly, I just want to say thank you to the bands and the venues and the people that come out to the showcases we had in, where are we now? In March. So it was a good start, and we've got two more coming up in April. So on the 18th in Northampton at the Lab, this is a new venue for me, and I think for you, John, as well. Completely new. So we got, in no particular order, we got MDK, YT1300, the Misspelt, and the Winonas, who were previously known as
0: Dude smell.
1: Dudesmell. Thank you. On April the 25th, all the way up in Gateshead at the Blackpool, one of our favourite venues, we've got Responsa, who you heard earlier, Feral North, the Arcadias, and Antisocial Media.
2: Yeah, so I'm actually gonna try and make that this year.
1: I think only 5 to get in as well, so good value for money.
0: People of the Northeast, get yourselves in there, 25th of April. Okay, so talking to gigs, we had another one in Peterborough this month. Well, I think we've already touched on it. This was one of the bands that played there, and it's the Fizz Wallace band with a song called Control.

0: Like it, second best track of this month for me. A little bit of Florence and the Machine sound to it, maybe. And they actually played that well live as well at the showcase.
1: I don't like Florence, but I actually quite like this. So, I mean, going back, it's a nice little venue. I think we spoke of earlier. It's on an industrial estate, so you've got to make a point of going there rather than just walking past it. It's got a magnificent vegan food joint next door, and I'm not vegan, but the food there was fantastic. But back to the track, I thought this is the best track they played of the evening. It's got a nice rocky start and a crowd pleasing chorus with lots of woes and
0: Whoa.
2: I love it. I think it's a great song. They did play it excellent. That was their highlight of their set when we saw them the other week. But the only problem I've got, but it's just a minute too long. We could have stopped at about 3:35, 3:40,
0: Yeah, I kind
2: and
0: of
2: you would have
0: agree.
2: had the same effect to the song. Fizzy's vocal on this song is the best I've heard a vocal at all, ever. On anything, on the gigs I've seen them at and everything. Well done, Fizz Wallis. Okay, so sticking with this month's damnations, we've got Balaban and the Bold Illegals.
1: Not easy to say when you're drunk.
0: And this is their track, and it's called Regurgitate.

0: John, this one was a fave of yours.
1: It was. I don't know why, really, to be honest. I mean, I loved the whole thing. Great tune, well written, cleverly written, well sung, plenty of harmonic layers, similar vibe to Joy Division in there, a more modern version of Joy Division. I just loved it. And I don't know why, but it really sort of clicked with me.
2: I liked it. I mean, I had a different sort of kind of reference point. It for me, it had a Reckless Eric start, then goes into, I thought you might have picked this one up, John, sort of Zounds, UKDK, that sort of feel, but I suppose similar to Joy Division. Yeah, no, I liked it. It's a nice little song.
0: I liked it, and I was genuinely surprised where they were from, actually, when I got to their bio,
2: Are
0: because
2: they American?
0: no, far from it, from Stourbridge.
2: All right, is that close to America?
0: It's by Birmingham.
2: Oh, right. It's a short flight away, Nick. Could I
0: yeah.
2: walk there?
0: No.
2: Oh.
0: But yeah, I was really shocked because there's no hint of that in the vocal at all. Normally you catch a bit of that, but in fact,
2: No, I didn't.
0: this month, last month, we had like a fully international Damnations. This one is, I think, aside from Rust at the beginning, every band is UK.
2: Yeah. Yes. Okay. So you probably know, but where's the next band from?
0: The next band are from Southend-on-Sea,
2: They are.
1: What does
0: and
1: that
0: their local football team, Snowball FC.
2: the way we're playing at the moment, yes, that's correct.
0: Is that right? Is it your team?
2: My
0: Is that your team?
2: that's my hometown is Southend. So
0: Is it?
2: yeah.
0: How did I not know that?
2: But
0: Maybe.
2: yeah, my hometown is Southend, and we are playing like a complete bunch of snowballs at the moment.
0: Okay, well, this is Woker Out Party with obviously Snowball FC.

0: Another duo. I have to say, this particular song has been very divisive at home. I love it. She didn't. They play one of our previous showcases, so I'm really happy we've got this particular track on Damnations. So, thank you very much. I think it's great.
1: I think it's well constructed. It sounds like it's in infancy, but this particular track is like well constructed, well mixed, and very professionally mixed. Excellent quality in the sound. And just for the two of them, it works.
2: I like it. I like the delivery of it. I like the tongue-in-cheekness of it, all of it. I think it's a great track.
0: I like the backing vocals and the harmonies. Even though they don't work with the main vocals, they do work. I think it's great.
2: See, there's something weird going on here because I've not mentioned about the vocal, but I have wrote down I like the fuzzy guitar. I don't know if that's the technical term.
1: Fuzzy guitar.
2: Is that what is the technical term for how they've done the guitar on that?
1: But, I mean, it's a fuzz box.
0: Fuzz box, yeah.
2: Yeah, great. Well done. Well done. Send more in. We like it. And then this is the last one from our April Damnations. These are from, let's have a look. Oh, we're up north now. It's Warrington. And the song's called Piece of Me. And the band's called Tick No Tock.

0: Strange name, isn't it? Technotok. I don't really get it. Perhaps I need to explain why they've called themselves that. Now, I suppose it's a play on words on TikTok, but I don't get it. Anyway, that's because I'm old. I actually think it's okay. It's not my fave, but I wanted to hear other songs from them in the future. I quite like it.
1: Yeah, not for me, sorry.
2: See, I thought that at the start, but it's actually grown on me. The more I've listened to it for obviously doing this, etc., I think it's all right. I quite like it. Catchy. That's what I've wrote. Catchy. And I've Catchy. Wrote that the keyboards are very space age. But that's me showing me like 80s childhood again, isn't it?
1: As we've said before, just because we don't like it, don't mean to say it's not good. It's
2: No, exactly. And I do think it's a catchy tune. So, yeah, we want to hear more, don't we?
1: We do.
2: And if they want to drop us an email about Technotok, and happy days.
0: I'll be happy to learn.
1: I think you're right, though, John. I think it's just a play on TikTok. And unless one of them is called Tick and there isn't any Tok there. Or...
0: Yeah, maybe. Yeah. Or perhaps they've got ticks. Yeah.
1: Yeah. Well, one of them hasn't got a watch.
0: Yeah.
2: Well, we'll only know if they tell us.
0: Yeah.
2: So get in touch, people, please.
0: How do they get in touch then?
2: They get in touch by emailing, well, they can email, dammitrecords7782@gmail.com. But they can also get in touch with us on our socials. Wait, anything else before we introduce
0: No, I think we've crammed enough in and we're running out of time.
2: Okay, well, in that case, that does bring us to the end of our podcast this month. To play us out, we've got a track off our compilation that we released, was it last month, the month before? I'm not sure. But this is Amongst Strangers with This World, and it's a cracker. You can get the CD off the Bandcamp page.
1: Pop punk with Edge. They've made some really good tunes. Love it.
0: Thanks, Emma, for your script. Well done. We'll speak to everybody next month.
2: No, we'll see a few of them.
1: Oh, yeah, of course.
0: Yeah.
1: Yes.
2: Yeah.
1: Yeah, see you at the gigs. See you at the gigs.
2: Yeah. All right, then.
1: Bye.
2: Ta-da.
1: Bye. Bye.

0: Love is not all. It is not meat, nor drink, nor slumber, nor a roof against the rain, nor yet a floating spar to men that sink and rise and sink and rise and sink again. Love cannot fill the thickened lung with breath, nor clean the blood, nor set the fractured bone. Yet many a man is making friends with death, even as I speak, for lack of love alone. It well may be that in a difficult hour, pinned down by pain and moaning for release, or nagged by want past resolution's power, I might be driven to sell your love for peace, or trade the memory of this night for food. It well may be. I do not think I would.
1: Widge's Sonic Emporium, Menagerie, and Lawnmower Repair begins its business day.
2: Starting now.

Howdy, folks. Widget Walls here, welcoming you once more to the Sonic Emporium. And we are here thanks to the radio station that is guaranteed gluten-free, Louder Than War Radio. Well, folks, so good to see so many of you again. Thanks for taking care of yourselves. Well, folks, we're now in May, and that means that Cinco de Mayo is right around the corner. And I was reading in Wikipedia, which is always right, that it's more popular here in the States than in Mexico. But it got me thinking, and I know that's dangerous, but stay with me here. It got me thinking that maybe we need to do more celebrating in this life, and we need to lower the bar on what constitutes cause for celebration. Find any excuse. I think what you do is you start with something that could be most any day, like an unbirthday, you know, from like Alice in Wonderland. Then you could look at something which happens often, like, okay, well, I swear to you, there's a Batman Day every few months, and then every 6 weeks, it feels like there's a national or international or regional or something coffee day. Not that I'm complaining, mind you. And also, there's this app called Holiday Today. Okay, I get no kickbacks for mentioning them, for whatever it's worth. But like, okay, for example, I check it and I see that May 2nd, the day this premieres, well, it's Free Comic Book Day, support your local store. National Truffle Day, doesn't specify which nation, always assume it's your own. International Scurvy Awareness Day, you know, maybe break out some screwdrivers, mimosas, or even some mango lassis to celebrate that. And well, it's also World Naked Gardening Day. I mean, okay, maybe they're not all for everybody, but surely, whenever you need to party, you can find an excuse. That's my whole point. Anyway, okay, enough about that. Let's do what we came here for and celebrate music, which you can do and should do every day. In fact, let's talk about what you heard as you made your way from the parking lot past the burning giraffes to the foyer of the Emporium where we are gathered now. So we opened up with, some poetry because we missed a week in April proper, which is, of course, Poetry Month. So we had Edna St. Vincent Millay reading Love Is Not All. That's from her 1941 release and readings from her poems. Then, well, this was the shift. Over to Devo to open the show proper with Are You Experienced? Hendrix cover from their 1984 album Shout. Then from 1992 and their excellent album Angel Dust. That was Faith No More and Midlife Crisis. And then, well, I've said it before and I shall continue to say so. My favorite album of 2012 was Pandora's Piñata from Swedish group Diablo Swing Orchestra. And that was their track, Kevlar Sweethearts. Yes. Well, folks, now that we're off to a rip-roaring start, or at least a necessary simulation of ripping and or roaring, it's time for us to face the one test that comes to us all when it comes to this show. And that's, can you hold on to your butts while we make the transition from one place to another with seemingly no rhyme or reason that we call genre whiplash?

Welcome back. So, our genre whiplash selection for this week was the Rocker Covers. And from their 2011 album, Revved Up, that was a cover of Lady Gaga's Poker Face. Very nice. Then over to Germany for the group Can. The track is called I Want More, and it's from their 1976 album, Flow Motion. Next, Trinidad and Tobago is where we are. And from 1973, we had Lynn Tate, so that's LynTaitt. And the B-side to their Out on a Funky Trip single, it's called Stepping Up. Then to Goat from Sweden and their 2012 album World Music, that was Disco Fever. Then, wrapping up that block, we had the Solomon Islands Bamboo Band. And they are from, that's right, Solomon Islands, 5 points. Again, you can never be too sure. It's 2026. I'm sure there could be a Zydeco band called that from Jersey. There's no telling. Anyway, from the 1972 album Solomon Islands Bamboo Spectacular, which is a spectacular name for an album, that was the track Walk Along Long Chinatown. All right, well, folks, now that we're underway and we have some momentum behind us, let's keep going with a bit of this.

0: Okay, if you haven't seen naked gardening, I mean, you could get bitten in like some really inconvenient places and poison ivy. I mean, what?
1: Oh, we're back. Sorry. Yes. So we had a small block there, three songs. We opened up with some Zamrock, which I love. In fact, one of my favorite Zamrock bands, which we intend to cause havoc. That was Seesaw from their 1976 album, Lucumbo Vibes. Now, interestingly, when I put that into Google Translate, the Lucumbo, in Chiluba, it means temptation. But in Bemba, which is a language more likely spoken in Zambia, and I don't know which one they were going for, but it means luck. So temptation vibes, luck vibes? Interesting. Then, from there, a band I really enjoyed was Remy Zero. And the brothers Tate from that band have a project, The Zero Brothers, and this from their self-titled release from 2020. That track was called Spaceball Ricochet. And last but not least, we had All Them Witches. Such a great name. And their single from this year, Red Rocking Chair. Lovely. Well, folks, we've come to that point in the show where, well, let's just say it's unfortunate that in 2026, we still have to advertise things. And, you know, we are in the future and people complain about not having jetpacks. But listen, be honest for a second. How many of your friends would you trust to pilot a jetpack? Anyway, what were we talking? Oh, right. Be that as it may, future or not, let's have a word from our sponsor.
2: If you're looking for bargains, I can tell you where to get a real one. It's at the store where you buy your granulated soaps. In other words, it's the famous granulated speed soap, Dash. Yes, Dash is a real bargain because it's now a better soap and it saves you cash. Now, one important reason today's Dash is a better soap is that each little granule swells up into more active, long-lasting suds. You see, there's more soap crammed into each package of Dash. Up to 9 more ounces of soap.
1: 9 more ounces of soap? In this economy?
3: The machine was complicated, and he spun the dials randomly, not knowing exactly what would come out when he pushed the button. It could be anything. He would find out every Thursday evening at 9 p.m. on The Mixtape, a one-hour collection of indie music, new, old, obscure, and weird, arranged in clever configurations just for you. 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

Okay, folks, welcome officially to the second half of the show. We started the second half of the show with, from Australia, Dead Can Dance, and the live version of their track Rakim, R-A-K-I-M, from their 1994 excellent concert album, Toward the Within. And I have had the privilege of seeing them live. It was amazing. If you can do so, please do so. Following that, we had Waze Blood, W-E-Y-E-S, I'm assuming it's Waze, from her 2016 album Front Row Seat to Earth, that was Can't Go Home. Then, a Steeler's Wheel cover from Susanna Hoffs, from her 1996 self-titled album, her version of Stuck in the Middle with You. And then another cover, this one by La Butcherette, which is so much fun to say. They're doing their version of the Buzzcocks' Ever Fallen in Love, open paren, with Someone You Shouldn't Have, close paren. That was their single, the La Butcherette single, from 2019. And they are, of course, from Mexico. And then finally, we have, okay, well, the name of the band is Boys, Boys, Boys! And I pronounced it that way because there's an exclamation point at the end of the third Boys. From Australia, and their 2013 release, We Are Excited About Everything, I bet they like coffee as much as I do. That was Don't Bail Out. Very fun. Well, folks, because we are in the second half of the show, one of the things that I am tasked with doing, beyond, you know, making sure the toilet paper is stocked up in the bathrooms, is to remind you that you are listening to Widge's Sonic Emporium, Menagerie and Lawnmower Repair, and I am your host, a man who would only be on Dancing with the Stars if they would allow the fish-slapping dance, Widget Walls. And for some reason, I still find myself employed by the incredibly patient radio station that knows what the word Sussudio really means, but will not tell any of us Louder Than War Radio. Well, with that out of the way, let's put this straight into the way.

Yes, well, that's all well and good, but what did we just hear? I shall provide you with the information. First up, from Senegal, we heard Orchestra, Baobab, and their track, I think it's Pepe Ndiaye? Now, Ndiaye is the name of at least one of the members of the group. And Pape, I'm assuming, P-A-P-E, I'm assuming that's how you pronounce it, but there was, of course, no help. In Wolof, the language Wolof, W-O-L-O-F, it means Pope. So, I mean, more power to you. That was from their 2007 album, Made in Dakar. Dakar is the capital of Senegal. Then Australia again with the group No Zoo. No space Z-U. The song was called Spirit Beat, and that was from their 2016 album, Afterlife. Then we're in Japan, and from 2016, and an album called House in the Tall Grass. The group is called Kikagaku Moyo, more than likely. That felt good. And the song is called Kogarashi, which means wintry blast. Following that, okay, this is from a compilation from 2023 for the game Cyberpunk 2077. And I'm sure this will mean something to anyone who's played the game, but the compilation was called 107.5 Dark Star Radio, which I'm guessing is a radio in the game. I can't play any game that needs more than an Atari 2600 joystick. I'm just not coordinated enough. It reminds me too much of playing Defender, the old arcade game. Kids, ask your parents. Anyway, so I'm unfamiliar with the game, but I am familiar with the song, which is by Echo Baz, E-C-K-O-B-A-Z-Z, from Uganda, and Slickback, it's one word, the slick has no C in it, from Kenya, and it also lists Echo Frequency, which I'm assuming is a group fronted by Echo Baz? Not quite sure. Regardless, the song is called Ikari, I-K-A-R-I. Did I say it was from 2023? Because it was from 2023. And then finally in that block, over to Peru, and Waneko Isu Combo, Waneko and his combo, and the track Vacilando con Ayahuasca, which means tripping on ayahuasca. That's from the 1972 release El Gran Cacique, which means the Great Chief. Well, folks, believably, unbelievably, somewhere in the middle, we're already to the cram section of the show. So we're going to try to shove as many songs as we can into this next block so we can maximize our time. Ready?

0: All right, let's compare notes and see how we did. We opened the block with Los Dug Dugs, which is Spanish for the Dug Dugs. Okay, so their song, Brillo del Sol, basically sunlight, that's off their 1975 album, Cambia Cambia, which of course is a music and dance style. They're out of Mexico. Then the Toadies and their song Tyler. Now, this is the version off of their album Heretics, where they reworked it. It originally appeared on Rubberneck, their first album. Heretics is out in 2015. Both versions are great. Then we had Au Revoir, Simone. For some reason, that's the best my brain can do today. From their 2007 album, The Bird of Music, that was A Violent Yet Flammable World.
1: 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Thank you for listening.
0: Well, folks, that was the announcement, which means that soon we'll have to pack up shop, and you can go pretty much anywhere, but you can't stay here because we turn the lights off, and you don't want to be in here with the lights off. I've said it before, and I totally mean it. We'll be back next week, though, 10 p.m. to midnight UK time, 5 p.m. to 7 p.m. Eastern time. Between now and then, should you find yourself needing more Emporium, or if you want to catch up on an episode or two that you missed, you can find them all in the archive on Mixcloud. Just go to Mixcloud, search for me, Widget with two T's, and you will find us, all of it. And of course, there is also the Patreon, if you would like to, for the low, low price of $2, which they used to say, you know, for the price of a cup of coffee. And I think for $2 these days, you could probably rent the ability to look at a cup of coffee. So for that, you can join Patreon and help support the show, for which we would be most grateful. So again, before I forget, before that brain cell decides that it's going to check out early, let me tell you about the two songs that are going to help you get back to the parking lot, to your cars, and escort you out of here. So first up, we're going to have Boga, B-O-G-A, from Canada, and their single from 2015, Nowhere to Run, the Martha and the Vandellas cover. Then following that, Algiers, of course, A-L-G-I-E-R-S, from their 2020 album, There Is No Year, we have Nothing Bloomed, and that will close us out. Well, folks, I just want to say, I say it every time and I mean it every time, thank you so much for coming and lending me the use of your ear holes so I can pour delightful things into them. Hope you found something new that you dig. If you did, let me know about it. You can find me on the socials. Let me know specifically what cranked your tractor. I'm always curious. But until next week, let me just remind you to breathe, okay? To drink water and hug whoever you need to hug. And do all of that as often as possible. Well, folks, that'll do it for me for this week. You take care of yourselves, okay? And hope to see you again soon. You have a safe drive home. Bye!

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